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Let's just bless the Lord. Oh, we worship your holy name. Yeah, come on, lift it up. Lift up your praise.

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I don't know about you. But that's why I praise him the way I do.

0: 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Yeah. Whoa, whoa, whoa. If there's one thing I know.
1: No.
0: Hey, yeah.